0: Síguenos en todas nuestras redes sociales. Arroba DJ Fabián HBZ.
1: This station, in conjunction with other airwave announcements, will conduct this exact test without prejudice under the jurisprudence of the soul.

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The DJ booth is conducting a troubleshoot test of the entire system. Somehow, while the party was in progress, an unidentified frequency has been existing in the system for some time.

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Satisfaction. Satisfaction. Satisfaction. Satisfaction. Satisfaction.

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I am glad you asked. 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All right, here's my last one. My last one is Carl, you got to give me that term again. 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

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Drip, drip, with that kitty cat, put it in his lap. Sip, sip, wanna tip, tip, flip, wanna slip, flip. I think he's trying to hit young Nick like a quick pick. Na, na, na, na, na.